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0: Looking into my stack of things that happened into my personal life, Eric V.
1: Yeah.
0: Recently, oh man, do you want to talk about the pup cup or talk about how soft my skin is?
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1: Okay.
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1: Oh, boy.
3: All right, so the difference between men and women. Usually men's hands and skin is rough and scaly and just dry. And, you know, but women's skin is a lot softer.
4: Are you calling
3: me a
4: woman?
3: A lot more supple. No, I'm not saying. Maybe you just condition right.
4: You know what? I'm very hydrated. So me and my wife were having a conversation because you know, we were out of town. We were staying in a hotel, sleeping together, skin on skin. I said, Mom, I love to feel your skin. She's like, I feel the same way about yours. She said, I can't believe how soft your skin is. It's like a soft, like a baby's butt.
3: Wow.
4: I know.
3: Okay.
4: And she says she wants to tell her friends, there, feel right here. Let me know how you feel. And because I don't have a lot of arm hair.
3: Yeah.
4: I definitely don't have a lot of leg hair like my brother Eric does.
3: No, I'm a werewolf.
4: So what do you feel about your baby brother having baby skin?
3: I mean, that's cool. It means like you said, you're hydrated. What is your regimen to keep this?
4: Drinking water.
3: Just drinking water?
4: Yeah, I don't have a whole lot of body lotion.
3: So you don't put lotion on? You don't condition your skin or anything
4: like
3: that?
4: When I get out of the shower, sometimes the skin is dry because all the oils are washed away.
3: Right.
4: I might put some oil at that point, but not normally.
3: Not baby oil, right?
4: No.
3: Okay, want to make sure.
4: It's bad for you.
3: I want to make sure.
4: It's the Baker Boys on Stacks.
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0: Yes, it happened in Florida.
1: They're not guard dogs.
0: We'll tell you what happened.
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15: Clearing skies tonight will let our temperatures drop down into the low 50s, but some of us could actually be dropping down into the 40s. Plenty of sunshine and temperatures in the upper 70s for Thursday. Even warmer on Friday. More sunshine in the forecast with temperatures in the low 80s. From Storm Tracker 6, I'm meteorologist Cole Engel.
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2: Usually when somebody has a dog, there's a bark, there's a noise. They alarm you to let you know that somebody's around the house.
3: Stranger danger.
2: Right? But not cats?
3: No, normally no. Right. They're pretty timid, right? Okay. They're low key. Yeah. But a Florida woman was alleged to have broken into an unoccupied home, right?
2: Okay.
3: Cops brought out the canine officer and the helicopter to find the woman. She fled. All right. Then the Lake County officers found out that keys, wallets, and a vehicle were stolen from the carport as they were scouring the area. A cat had been seen earlier in the search and was sitting by a shed.
2: Okay.
3: It got cops curious. And then they found the woman inside the shed.
2: So the cat was snitching out the lady.
3: Yes.
2: Wow.
3: But not by not saying anything, just sitting there.
2: Yeah.
3: But the cops, you know, they took notice to that cat sitting there by the shed.
2: Right. There was a reason he was there.
3: The cat is being credited with the arrest.
2: The cat from the Matrix, probably.
3: Stacks 92.1.

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1: What's brown, round, and likes to get down? Yes, the Baker Boys.
2: Hey, welcome to the Baker Boys Show. Nick V and Eric V. Every day, we're going to sing a song. Sing along if you know the words.

0: has Kelly Clarkson been visiting Taco Bell?
1: Yeah, so Kelly Clarkson thinks she has the explosive diarrhea parasite. And this is what I tell you guys about celebrities. They're just like us, people.
0: Yeah.
1: They get parasites, too.
0: Yeah, that's right.
1: Just because they're famous and they got money don't mean they're not on the toilet taking a dump.
0: Okay, well, let's talk about Kelly Clarkson and her parasites coming up soon.
2: Back to the music with those Baker Boys. Baker Boys.
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0: Once an American Idol turned into a talk show host. And now she has parasites.
1: Yeah, it's a TMI moment after her Las Vegas show has gone viral. The American Idol legend jokingly confessed to fans that she feared she may have contracted the...
0: Don't say the name, please.
1: Parasite.
0: Yes.
1: All right? Known as the explosive diarrhea parasite.
0: Right, we talked about this a little
1: EDP.
0: Bit.
1: EDP. Yes. Okay? Yes. Just so you know, I've been giving people serious health issues in the bathroom, and I think it's pretty funny. You know, you see a lot of the stuff on social media, people making fun of it and stuff, but you know, a lot of people have been like, hey, take me to Taco Bell. I could lose some weight.
0: No.
1: Yeah.
0: Don't do it.
1: If they get the parasite.
0: It's not killing anybody, right?
1: No, but it's making you go to the bathroom a lot.
0: All right. So you can lose some weight.
1: Yeah. So just so you know, celebrities are just like us people.
0: On Stacks
1: 92.1. 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
1: It's a wonderful Wednesday. We are the Baker Boys.
2: Nick V, on the freak scale of 1 to 10, how freaky would you say you are in the bedroom?
1: Ooh, in the bedroom?
2: Yeah, that's what it's about.
1: I think my freak scale has gone down over the years.
2: Used to be higher, though.
1: But it used to be like a 10.
2: All right, so we got some zodiac signs and how freaky in bed.
1: Oh, whoa.
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10: Cleary skies tonight will let our temperatures drop down into the low 50s, but some of us could actually be dropping down into the 40s. Plenty of sunshine and temperatures in the upper 70s for Thursday. Even warmer on Friday. More sunshine in the forecast with temperatures in the low 80s. From Storm Tracker 6, I'm meteorologist Cole Engel.
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0: The hits that power the party. Stax 92.1.
1: Okay, my brother has a lot of time on his hands. He's looking out through the Zodiac's eyes and trying to find out.
2: I have a lot. We have a show to do here, bro.
1: Well, tell me about
2: Do you not want to know?
1: I do.
2: Who the freakiest Zodiac signs are?
1: I do.
2: All right, so we're going to do this in two parts, okay? Okay. There's 12 Zodiac signs, so we're going to split it up. I'm going to start from the A's, right? Well, not in order, but anyway.
1: Okay.
2: 1 to 10. 10 being the freakiest and 1 being not freaky, okay? Hopefully none of these Zodiac signs are on a 1. Okay. Anyway, so they're saying Aries is an 8 of 10 on the freak scale.
1: All right.
2: Taurus is a 7 to 10 on the freak scale. Gemini, 11 to 10.
1: Oh, boy, these people.
2: They're above
1: the
2: freak scale. Cancer is a 6 out of 10, so they're kind of
1: timid.
2: Yeah. Leo is a 9 out of 10 on the freak scale.
1: Yeah, that's a lion.
2: And Virgo is a 5 of 10 on the freak scale.
1: So far, the Gemini is winning.
2: Yes, Gemini is winning on the first half. Scale. We haven't got to your sign yet, right?
1: No.
2: That's going to be coming up soon on the Baker Boys Daily. Hold on.
1: It's the Baker Boys powering the party on Stax 92.1.

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0: 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You know what's going down, Capital City.
1: Baker Beasy in the house. 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
1: 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It's the Bagel Boys. Earlier, we were talking about the freakiest zodiac signs in the bedroom. And of course, Nick V rolled his eyes. Early got too much time talking about freaking. I think this is something that people want to know.
0: Sure. If they don't know how freaky they are, Eric V's going
1: to
0: tell you.
1: I want you to guess what your number is going to be coming up.
0: 8 to 11, I think.
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9: It's Didi in the morning. 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
2: As an Aquarius, as a freaky Aquarius that I am.
3: Well, you said it went down.
2: My freak nature has gone down over the last few years. Yes.
3: Okay, so earlier we talked about Aries, Taurus, Gemini, Cancer, Leo, and Virgo. Okay.
2: Right.
3: The lowest one of those was Virgo with 5 out of 10, yes, on the freak scale.
2: Super timid.
3: Okay, so now we're going to do the second half of the zodiac sign. We're going to start with my sign,
2: ooh,
3: Libra, 8 of 10. And
2: it's 10, okay.
3: Scorpio, 10 of 10.
2: Okay, whoa.
3: All right,
2: Scorpions.
3: Sagittarius, 9 of 10 on the freak scale.
2: Nice.
3: Capricorn, 11 of 10
2: whoa,
3: on the freak scale.
2: Whoa.
3: Nick V, your sign is up next. What do you think you're going to get?
2: Aquarius, I said 8 out of 10.
3: You do not believe in yourself enough.
2: What happened?
3: 11 of 10.
2: See?
3: For Nick V.
2: See, okay.
3: It might have been younger years, but.
2: It was younger years, but there's still the freak lies within me.
3: Yeah, and we're talking about Pisces with a 6 of 10.
2: Okay.
3: And there you guys go, the freakiest zodiac signs.
2: It's the Baker Boy. Boys on Stax
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1: Recently, I was put in a very awkward and weird predicament. I want to know if you think I'm wrong or think I'm right.
0: All right.
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15: Clearing skies tonight will let our temperatures drop down into the low 50s, but some of us could actually be dropping down into the 40s. Plenty of sunshine and temperatures in the upper 70s for Thursday. Even warmer on Friday. More sunshine in the forecast with temperatures in the low 80s. From Storm Tracker 6, I'm meteorologist Cole Engel.
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0: but the rap, no doubt. Yeah. 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Cause I like it. No diggity, no doubt. Yeah. Black Street Productions. We out, we out. We out, we out. We out.
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2: Fun, energetic DJs that make you feel good. Nick and Eric V, take it away.
3: Eric V, bringing some stuff to the radio that you might not have talked about beforehand.
4: No, but I did warn this person that I was going to bring it as part of my show.
3: Okay.
4: Because it was an awkward situation.
3: What was it, brother?
4: Okay, so recently I was hanging out with a friend I hadn't hung out with in a long time.
3: Female or male?
4: Female.
3: Okay.
4: Okay, so.
3: Over 30 or under 30?
4: You know what? We don't need to go here. We don't need to go.
3: I'm playing with you.
4: You don't need to know all that information. All right. Anyway.
3: I'm trying to triangulate, Eric. Yeah, okay.
4: So I go meet her for dinner. She's meeting with some other friends. We hang out. And she's like, hey, I got to go meet this older guy that I met at this bar one day.
3: What?
4: Right? Because it's his birthday. Okay. So she's like, I'm going to go meet you and have a drink with you for your birthday.
3: Okay.
4: Which is nice to do,
3: nice.
4: Right?
3: Yes, yes, yes.
4: My thing was like, hey, he don't know I'm coming.
3: What? She invited you?
4: She invited me. I said, you need to tell him I'm going to be there.
3: No.
4: Because I know from a man's point of view.
3: Yeah, you're bringing sand to the beach.
4: Right. You don't do that. You don't. It's just like if you get invited to a barbecue and show up with like three other people.
3: Your friends, yeah.
4: Like, no.
3: Can they stay the night too?
4: Yeah, you gotta ask and have common courtesy.
3: And be respectful.
4: And be respectful. So I show up and I already knew it was gonna go awry, right?
3: Okay.
4: So I walk in and she gives him a hug. He gives her a hug.
3: Yeah.
4: And then she's like, oh, here's my friend, blah, blah, blah. And he looks at me like, who the F is this guy?
3: She used you.
4: So anyway, so my thing was like, hey, I told you it was going to go funky and it did go funky.
3: And I'm going
4: to
3: leave.
4: You should have just listened to me.
3: Okay. Then what happened?
4: Well, we ended up leaving eventually.
3: Okay.
4: But I'm saying I just stayed away because I didn't want to ignite the fire.
3: You sat at the end of the bar by yourself and waited for her?
4: Not at the end of the bar. I was at a table.
3: Oh.
4: But was I wrong for telling her? Like,
3: of course, she should let him know.
4: Yeah.
3: Full disclosure.
4: Right.
3: And you, I wouldn't even have went with her. I'd be like, no, I'm cool. You go handle your business.
4: You know,
3: don't take me to a drink date.
4: Well, it wasn't a date. I mean, it's an older guy.
3: It was
4: like
3: a drink date.
4: It was like a super older dude.
3: All right.
4: You know what I mean? Like, it's.
3: Doesn't matter.
4: He wasn't a threat to me.
3: It's not about being a threat. It's just about common courtesy.
4: Yeah. That's what I thought, and I was right.
3: You gotta go, guys. Have a beautiful, blessed, and powerful day. Do not invite my brother to a drink with another man. Stax 92.1.

0: Hi, I want to make an oral expression.
1: Yeah, let's make it happen. What's your name?
0: My name's Juanita.
1: Hi, Juanita.
0: Hi, I'm from Auburn, California.
1: All right, so nice to have you on the show tonight, Juanita. Who are you thinking about? Who's on your mind?
0: Well, I mean, of course I'm thinking about my boyfriend, Adrian.
1: Of course.
0: He's at work right now, but I mean, I've been pretty hard on him lately, and I just wanted to express something to him, and maybe it just would sound better if it came from somebody else or hearing it from someone else.
1: No. You're doing it perfectly. Why are you hard on this young man? What's going on?
0: I mean, I've been in, like, really bad relationships before, you know, and me and him were friends for, like, 8 years, you know, but we decided to cross the line, like, 2 years ago, but it was just hard for me to trust in him and believe that he really was sincere and that he loved me, you know.
1: Honestly, this whole thing sounds like a movie, like a love story. I'm on the edge of my seat here, so I'm so happy for the both of you.
0: It is, you know what I mean? Like, we've gone through so much, you know, we were homeless in the Bay Area when, you know, we were on drugs and stuff like that, but, I mean, like, 2 years ago, we just were like, you know what, we're done with this, and we got to get our lives together, so we ended up moving, and we've been clean for 2 years. We share the same clean date.
1: Now this is now a mini-series. I'm like, whoa, like, you need to write a book, and I'm seriously so happy for you guys.
0: Thank you.
1: You're in a bad place in life, and you got out of it together. That's amazing. So,
0: yes.
1: Wow. All right. Thank you so much for listening tonight. It means the world to me. Let's keep in touch, okay?
0: Okay.
1: Make sure to call me at least every couple of months and check in, all right?
0: Okay, for sure.

Hey, it's LB Shore, and tonight you're slow jamming with my man, R-Dub. Hey, R-Dub, why don't you kick another slow jam? This time, make it an LB joint. All right? I'll let you, man.

0: These are Sunday night slow jams. But I know what you're thinking. RW, it's Wednesday. That is correct. It's our weeknight version of Sunday night slow jams, Monday through Thursday in Los Angeles on 93.5 K-Day. 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
1: Hi, my name is Amber from Tucson, Arizona, and I have an oral expression for my girlfriend, Victoria, in Tucson. 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
2: Hi, this is Haley from Wichita, Kansas, and my oral expression is to Troy, my big boo, for over 4 years. Age is just a number, baby. I love you so, so, so much.
3: This is Chris from Stockton, California. I'm sending an oral expression to Danielle in Madera, California. Danielle, I just wanted to tell you that you've always been on my mind lately. Thank you for this past month and a half. It's been so special.
4: Hi, this is Veronica from Dallas, Texas. I would like to send an oral expression to my husband, Santiago, in Beeville, Texas. Baby, I miss you so much. I love you so much. I can't wait till you get home, Daddy.
0: We'll check the apology line and give you more slow jams and oral expressions. Our Wednesday night slow jam show continues in just a few seconds.
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3: Hi, my name's Vanilla from Phoenix, Arizona. My apology is going out to my husband, Jesus, in Buckeye, Arizona. Baby, I just want to say that I haven't forgot about you, and I'm sorry. I'm thinking about you every day.
4: Hi, this is Anita Marzette calling from Wichita, Kansas. I would like to make an apology to Eric Gillespie, my son. Eric, I am sorry it had to go that way. But I wanted to let you know that I'm Mama, and I'm going to always love you and always going to be here for you.
5: 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I'm just sending out an oral expression to my family and friends, the Garcias. 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And I hope you all have an amazing time listening to Slow Jams.

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1: Hi, this is Lydia from Anaheim, California, and my oral expression is to Eric Hernandez in Phoenix, Arizona. Baby, I want to wish you a very happy birthday and let you know that I love you and I can't wait till you're back home. Bye. Have a good day.
2: Hello, my name is Adrian White. I'm calling out of Louisville, Kentucky. I want to send an oral expression to Jonathan. Thank you so much. I appreciate you for the man that you are.
3: Hi, this is Jakey from Jonathan, New Mexico. This is going out to Cheryl Martinez in Albuquerque, New Mexico. I just want to say I love you very much. You've always been the love of my life.
4: This is Renita Bilberry from Stockton, California, going out to Demetrius Dean just to let him know that I love him and know that I got your back all the time.
0: And that is so important. You know, love and all the romantic stuff is fantastic, but when you know someone has your back, when you know they have your back through it all, there's nothing like that. And I've got your back tonight with another full hour of slow jams and oral expressions. Stay with me tonight. We'll make some memories. Hour number two of the Slow Jam Show starts next.
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0: Hi, I would like to give a verbal oral expression.
1: Sure. What's your name? Who's calling?
0: This is Bridget, and I'm from Albuquerque, New Mexico.
1: Hi, Bridget.
0: And I did. Hi, how are you?
1: Hey, I'm good. What's going on? Who's on your mind tonight?
0: Vanessa Sotolango. She's my girlfriend. We've been together on and off for 3 years, and I just want to let her know that I appreciate her for sticking by my side while I get sick and not leaving me.
1: Sounds like an amazing person. It's easy to hang with someone during the good times, but it's the tough times. The ones who stick around are the real ones. So I'd be happy to deliver the message to her.
0: Thank you so much. I appreciate it.
1: Now, let me ask, how are you doing now? Are you healthy?
0: Yeah, I'm doing good. I was in the hospital last night, but I'm better today.
1: I'm so glad. I wish you continued health and happiness and for the both of you.
0: Thank you.

0: 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If you'd like to send some love to someone near or far, you let me know about it. They could be laying right next to you or riding shotgun with you in the car. They could be in another city or state. They could be across an ocean. My number one mission tonight is to bring you closer to that person with a special song and an oral expression.
1: Hi, this is Brittany Shapley from Emporia, Kansas, sending an oral expression to Lane Rogers. I love you, baby, and can't wait to your home.
2: Hey, this is Jenna from Corpus Christi, Texas. I want to send an oral expression to my love, Anthony Segueda. Baby, I just want you to know that I love you, and I miss you, and I think about you every day.
3: Hi, this is Becky, and I'm calling from Parler, California, and my oral expression goes out to Joshua out in Corcoran. I'd like to tell him, baby, I love you, and I miss you, and I know times are really hard right now, but we got this.
4: 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I want to tell him I miss him and I love him. I can't wait to see him again. And I pray that God keeps him safe.
0: Good things come to those who wait. We're going to finish out the show tonight. Your final good nights and oral expressions. 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
1: Okay, what's your name?
0: This is Angie Clark.
1: Hello, Angie. And where are you calling from tonight?
0: I'm calling from Houston.
1: Angie in Houston. And tell me about your husband. What's his name?
0: His name is Sean Clark.
1: Sean Clark. What city is Sean in tonight?
0: In Abilene, Texas.
1: What do you want to tell Sean across the miles tonight? What's your message to him?
0: I want to tell him, baby, happy anniversary. I love you. I miss you. And I send you a lot of hugs and kisses. And you have a good night tonight.
1: Hey, Angie, congratulations. And here's to many more. And thanks for sharing that with us tonight. I appreciate it.
0: Thank you. Sure.

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1: Hi, this is Danielle Sapaijo. I'm calling from Camp Verde, Arizona. My message goes out to Freddie Ortez. I love you, my alpha.
2: Mwah. Hi, this is Marco calling from Jackson, Mississippi. I want to give an oral expression out to the love of my life, my wife, Tawan Button in Jackson, Mississippi. Baby, I just want to let you know each and every day, I love you.
3: 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I just wanted to send an oral expression to Jackie Williams in Vegas, Nevada. I miss you, baby. Love you.
4: Hi, my name is Elizabeth from Woodlake, California, and I just want to send an oral expression to my husband, Eric. Baby, I just want you to know that we love you so much, and we can't wait for you to get home.
0: All right, there it is. See you tomorrow. We'll be here all week long, and then, of course, those Sunday night slow jams. All thanks to this incredible radio station. Thanks for coming through tonight.

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15: I'm meteorologist David Young. Your forecast for tonight, look for mostly clear skies with low temperatures in the lower 50s. For our Thursday, we'll see sunny skies, high temperatures climbing in the upper 70s with light winds. Lows will drop back into the mid-50s as we head into Thursday night. Then for Friday, continued sunshine with high temperatures in the lower 80s.
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2: Hey, what happened to baby? You look good now, you carry. Long time I watch you, I'm a one chat to you. 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So what

0: It's Didi in the morning. And if you missed the show, my brother told me, he said that he knows when women are trying to manipulate him.
1: Yo.
0: And he said in some days he goes, I'll allow it.
1: Some days I'll be the fool.
0: Sometimes y'all play along.
2: As soon as we get through, I'll be like, I know you lied to me. Yeah, I'm good. I just went on with it. Bye-bye.
0: Why are you putting your clothes back on?
2: We had a good time.
1: I love it, man. Now, look, Thursday, we are breaking you off.
0: Come
1: the Small
0: on.
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13: I'm meteorologist David Young. Your forecast for tonight: look for mostly clear skies with low temperatures in the lower 50s. For our Thursday, we'll see sunny skies, high temperatures climbing to the upper 70s with light winds. Lows will drop back into the mid-50s as we head into Thursday night. Then for Friday, continued sunshine with high temperatures in the lower 80s.
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0: It's Didi in the morning. And if you missed the show, my brother told me, he said that he knows when women are trying to manipulate him.
1: Yeah.
0: And he said in some days he goes, I'll allow it.
2: Some days I'll be the fool.
0: Sometimes y'all
1: play
0: along.
1: As soon as we get through, I'll be like, I know you lied to me. Yeah, I'm good. I just went on with it. Bye-bye.
0: Why are you putting your clothes back on?
1: We had a good time.
2: I love it, man. Now, look, Thursday, we are breaking you off the Small Business Spotlight, where we'll be showcasing another entrepreneur. Also, it's No Politics Thursday, a.k.a. NPT.
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13: I'm meteorologist David Young. Your forecast for tonight: look for mostly clear skies with low temperatures in the lower 50s. For our Thursday, we'll see sunny skies, high temperatures climbing to the upper 70s with light winds. Lows will drop back into the mid-50s as we head into Thursday night. Then for Friday, continued sunshine with high temperatures in the lower 80s.
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0: It's Dee Dee in the Morning. And if you missed the show, my brother told me, he said that he knows when women are trying to manipulate him.
1: Yeah.
0: And he said in some days he goes, I'll allow it.
2: Some days I'll be the fool.
0: Sometimes y'all
2: play along.
0: As
2: soon as we get through, I'll be like, I know you lied to me. Yeah, I'm good. I just went on with it. Bye-bye.
0: Why are you putting your clothes back on?
2: We had a good time.
1: I love it, man. Now, look, Thursday, we are breaking you off the Small Business Spotlight, where we'll be showcasing another entrepreneur. Also, it's No Politics Thursday, a.k.a. NPT.
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11: I'm meteorologist David Young. Your forecast for tonight: look for mostly clear skies with low temperatures in the lower 50s. For our Thursday, we'll see sunny skies, high temperatures climbing in the upper 70s with light winds. Lows will drop back into the mid 50s as we head into Thursday night. Then for Friday, continued sunshine with high temperatures in the lower 80s.
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0: It's Dee Dee in the morning. And if you missed the show, my brother told me, he said that he knows when women are trying to manipulate him.
1: Yeah.
0: And he said in some days he goes, I'll allow it.
1: Some days I'll be the fool.
0: Sometimes y'all play along.
2: As soon as we get through, I'll be like, I know you lied to me. Yeah, I'm good. I just went on with it. Bye-bye.
0: Why are you putting your clothes back on?
2: We had a good time.
1: 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Now, look, Thursday, we are breaking you off. Small Business Spotlight, where we'll be showcasing another entrepreneur. 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
15: I'm meteorologist David Young. Your forecast for tonight: look for mostly clear skies with low temperatures in the lower 50s. For our Thursday, we'll see sunny skies, high temperatures climbing to the upper 70s with light winds. Lows will drop back into the mid 50s as we head into Thursday night. Then for Friday, continued sunshine with high temperatures in the lower 80s.
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2: Good Thursday morning. I'm Megan Vaselli with 6 News, your local election headquarters. The state says Michigan voters are returning their absentee ballots at a record pace. It says as of yesterday morning, voters had returned more than 614,000 absentee ballots. That accounts for nearly 8.5% of the state's total number of active registered voters and marks a much higher return rate than the 2022 midterm primary. Next month, Bath Township will ask voters to decide whether to raise its operating millage for the first time in nearly 50 years. The township says its current rate is outdated, limiting its ability to meet people's needs. And if the increase doesn't get approved, it may have to cut certain programs and services. To give voters more information, township officials will host a town hall tonight at the township hall starting at 6. For the latest news, weather, and sports, be sure to tune into 6 News, and we're always online at WLNS.com.
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15: Another beautiful day over mid-Michigan today with those temperatures getting into the upper 70s. A little bit warmer than yesterday. Low humidity and mostly sunny skies. Those temperatures will drop back down into the 50s heading into tonight before rising back into the low 80s for your highs tomorrow. From StormTracker 6, I'm meteorologist Cole Engel.
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3: All right, y'all. This right here is Dana. And Dana hit us up and said she was going to make her best friend mad, huh? What you going to tell your best friend, Dana?
4: I'm going to tell her that her husband is actually married to another girl.
3: How you got this information?
4: I'm just going to be like, I know, because we got some mutual friends that know her husband.
3: Okay, here we go.
5: Hello?
4: Nathan. Okay, so how about, you remember I told you that Damien, know we got mutual friends at New Mo, that girl New Mo or whatever, right?
5: Uh-huh.
4: So about how about her friend is talking about that Mo was married to her and that the tattoo on her stomach is her name.
5: What's her name?
4: Honey, she talking about her name is unique, too.
5: Girl, I got letters from him. I got everything from him. Where was she at his funeral?
4: I don't know. But hold on, she calling in. I'm going to click her in, okay?
5: Yeah.
4: Hello?
6: My bad, girl. What's up? I'm here.
4: Okay. Now, what you say?
6: Well, it's my understanding that he's supposed to be getting some check or something like that, you know, from dying, and I think that money should be mine.
5: You is a stupid, dumb hoe, bitch. I was with him for 12 fucking years. Get your life together, hoe. Please get your life together.
6: Dang, girl, you don't even let me talk.
5: You don't have to talk, bitch, because I'm the queen, hoe. I'm his first lady.
6: Oh, no, baby, because it's only one queen, and that's me. I'm unique.
5: Funeral. Hoe, you don't know nothing. You better get your bitch ass off.
6: The only reason I didn't make it to the funeral is because I overslept. That's it.
5: I don't care about the excuses, bitch. How dare you even claim him, hoe? And you weren't even at his motherfucking house going. Bitch, if you don't go somewhere and kill yourself, bitch, really got me up.
6: I had to work a double at the club that night. That's why.
5: If you won't, then f*** you.
3: Okay, Niecy, it's a prank call.
5: Oh, my God, Dana. Yes, I'm going to get you, girl.
3: All right, then. Well, give it up for Dana and Niecy.
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8: Good Thursday morning. I'm Megan Vaselli with 6 News, your local election headquarters. Next month, Bath Township will ask voters to decide whether to raise its operating millage for the first time in nearly 50 years. The township says its current rate is outdated, limiting its ability to meet people's needs. And if the increase doesn't get approved, it may have to cut certain programs and services. To give voters more information, township officials will host a town hall tonight at the township hall starting at 6. The state says Michigan voters are returning their absentee ballots at a record pace. It says as of yesterday morning, voters had returned more than 614,000 absentee ballots. That accounts for nearly 8.5% of the state's total number of active registered voters and marks a much higher return rate than the 2022 midterm primary. For the latest news, weather, and sports, be sure to tune into 6 News, and we're always online at WLNS.com.
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14: Sometimes you can just feel it. 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The Congressional Black Caucus has just endorsed Stevens, saying Haley has spent her career fighting for Black Michiganders. 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And Haley is one Democrat standing up to Donald Trump and taking on the corruption in Washington. 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
23: Hey, Michigan, this is Ian Kress from the WLNS Sports Department. The Detroit Tigers bounced back from the ugly loss on Tuesday with a 5-1 victory over the Cubs last night at Wrigley Field. Cater Montero gave up a home run in the first inning, but would settle down from there as he pitched 5 3 innings, allowing just the one run, and he struck out 8. The Tigers return home to begin a 7-game homestand tonight against the Kansas City Royals. The Tigers are going to have starting pitcher Troy Melton on the mound tonight, and then it'll be Tarek Skubal getting the start for the Tigers on Friday at Comerica Park. Have a good Thursday.
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3: Another beautiful day over mid-Michigan today with those temperatures getting into the upper 70s. A little bit warmer than yesterday. Low humidity and mostly sunny skies. Those temperatures will drop back down into the 50s heading into tonight before rising back into the low 80s for your highs tomorrow. From StormTracker 6, I'm meteorologist Cole Engel.
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2: It's Dee Dee in the morning. Also, Jay Cruz, Trey G, and comedian J.J. Williamson.
3: Uh-huh.
2: Guys, I saw something online, and I thought this was kind of interesting, of a woman. She looks like she may be in her 20s.
3: Okay.
2: And she was talking about her parents wanting her, calling her and saying, you know, if you want to move back home, basically, we're going to charge you this amount of rent.
3: Okay.
2: And she's not having it. She don't like it. Take a listen.
4: Why my parents going to call me talking about, just come back home. You can pay $700 a month for rent. Girl, I'm not paying you no rent. Like, I refuse to pay my parent rent. I think that is so messed up that you want to be my landlord. Like, if you want to charge me, charge me like $300. You know what I'm saying? $200. Not no $700. For what? Why is my parent trying to be a landlord? Disguising me.
3: Damn.
2: Okay, so she says she didn't agree with that. What do y'all think? You agree? You think the parents were wrong to ask? Was that too much money? Like,
5: I think, depending on your child, I think this is reasonable. I think it teaches you responsibility. Show me another apartment that's cheaper than $700 rent, depending on her age and all that. No, I think this is cool. This sounds about, to me, this is almost like the perfect number, I think.
3: $700.
2: What you think, JJ?
3: It depends on how much money you bringing in. I mean, if you're a struggling child, you know, I'm going to give you a little grace.
2: You're a struggling child.
3: I give you a little grace. Mm-hmm. I give you a little grace. Maybe help me out on certain bills, not a whole collective thing.
2: Now, what's a certain bill?
3: I mean, maybe pay the light bill, maybe the phone.
2: Well, now, hold on a second. Depending on how big the house is now, you don't look at a light bill about what?
3: Well, depends.
2: Two, three?
3: About two. Let's just say average of two.
2: Okay.
3: Help me out with that right there. So it depends on how much money you bringing in. Now, if you pay, hey, you gonna give me a little bit more. I need that light bill and little grocery. Little grocery. At least feed yourself.
5: Come on now.
3: At least feed yourself.
2: All right, Trey.
6: Oh, she what, 21 years old?
2: About 20-something.
6: Something like that, right? This is going to be very unpopular, and I know the folks going to be mad at me, but I'm ready for all the smoke. I think this is something that just happens in our community.
2: I agree.
6: Where we have to, like, pay bills when we get to a certain age and this, that, and the third. And, like, our parents don't really just be like, okay, well, look, you save your money up, you stay here. If you can, help me. But if you can't, it's fine. Just get out on your own and make sure you're being responsible with your money so that you can get your own spot. They don't do that as parents. They make us pay. And then we also have to try to save and get our own thing, too. I don't think that she should have to pay.
2: Dang it.
6: Staying at the house.
2: Oh, hell no. Yeah.
3: You grown, though.
6: I don't think she should
2: you
6: have to pay.
2: I remember
6: 21, 22, like,
2: I was a senior
6: now.
2: In high school, but right before I went off to school, because you know I had a job.
6: Yeah.
2: I had a job in high school. And I remember my mama used to get up right before I would go to school, she'd go in, here's the water bill, pay that.
6: Yeah.
5: Ah! No.
2: Yeah, I was paying water bills and I was a senior in high school.
6: I'm trying to figure it out.
2: But like, I understood. Can I tell you what it let me tell you why? And I get it now. Yeah. Because my mother was single at the time.
6: Sure.
2: She had just gotten through a divorce.
6: Sure.
2: And went out there in the workforce. She wasn't making a lot of money and she needed some help. So I got it. I mean, she was like, you sitting up in here sucking up. She's always say this. You sucking up my air.
3: Yes.
2: You sucking up my air and using water, taking showers. You got to help something.
3: Absolutely. Because you got to think about it. The bills are going up now that you're back in this house.
2: Exactly.
6: I'm not going to lie to you. My mom was the same way. When me and my sister, she split it down like three ways. You paying your equal share.
2: Hold on. But I can tell you resented it a little bit. You were mad.
6: I'm saying though. Like
2: you were mad back then.
6: That hindered me from being able to get out. Yes, to get out on my own.
2: Look, what you are a wonderful young man who's very responsible.
6: 100%. Not because of her, though.
3: I can tell.
6: That's because of me.
3: Trey called a lot of family me's at the house. Now, look, now. We're going to have to go. Hey, I'm giving a lot of money in this house, but the show food, there's sure going to be no leftover.
2: You know, my sisters right now, they stay with my mom. They take care of my mom. They say, you know, stay with my mom. And they have to pay certain bills at the house. So I'll go over and I'll be like, Mama, why ain't the fan on above or the lights on over there? And she's like, well, your sister pays the light bill. She said, we can't turn it on.
3: Damn.
2: They're in charge of it now. Your sister pays the light bill. Or I'll go over there in the wintertime and be like, Mama, it's cold in here. And she said, yeah, I'm going to have to get me a space heater because your sister pays the electric. She said, we can't turn it on.
3: Yeah.
2: I laugh at that. But I get it.
6: But
2: it's like JJ said, you're doubling now the stuff that you're using. You got to pay something.
3: You got to pay something.
6: You're just not getting in the world. Like, come on now.
2: See, but hold on.
5: How long, Trey?
6: If you like mid-20s, I can understand that. 25 and up, I can understand that. But you early 20s, 18, 19, 20.
2: I'm with Cruz. Can I be honest
5: with
2: you?
5: Him to a certain degree.
2: I'm with Cruz, okay? Uh-huh. And I'm going to tell you why. What apartment you going to get for less less than $700, number one.
6: Sure.
2: Not only are you going to get an apartment, though, right? You got to now pay your electric.
5: Parking.
6: Sure.
2: You got to pay your water. You got to pay streaming cable, whatever. It's going to be way more than $700. Mm-hmm. You're going to be out at least $2,000.
6: You got to pay that without me being here, though.
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2: It's DeeDee in the morning.
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0: At the house with it, watching Santa's.
1: Who you with?
0: On the couch with my favorite Santa. I was about to, but you convinced us. Should I decorate her walls or log off to Pinterest? Never too late to meditate on emotional attachments. 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
1: Good Thursday morning. I'm Megan Vaselli with 6 News. The Williamstown Township Planning Commission gets feedback on data centers as it considers amendments to allow them. The proposed changes would let data centers be built in designated areas of the township and establish regulations on noise and water usage. The commission heard from community members during last night's meeting, many demanding even stronger restrictions. Ultimately, the board postponed its final decision. A solar farm project moves forward after getting approval from both the Leslie and Onondaga Township boards. This comes after last night's special meeting for the project, which will span across Onondaga, Leslie, and Vivet Townships. The Leslie Township manager officially signed off on the project, sending it to the Michigan Public Service Commission for final approval. For the latest news, weather, and sports, be sure to tune into 6 News, and we're always online at WLNS.com.
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13: Hey, Mid-Michigan, this is Ian Kressman, the WLNS Sports Department. The Detroit Tigers took down the Chicago Cubs last night 5-1. The Tigers would win the series against the Cubs at Wrigley Field. It's the first time since 2015 the Tigers have won a series at Wrigley. Taking a look at the standings in the American League, the Tigers are still 6.5 games back of the White Sox in the American League Central, and in the wild card standings, the Tigers are 4.5 games back of the final wild card spot. The Boston Red Sox, who are the hottest team in baseball thanks to a 15-game winning streak, hold the last wild card spot in the American League. The Red Sox did have their 15-game win streak come to an end last night as they fell to the Orioles 5-1 in the second game of a doubleheader. Have a good Thursday.
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14: Another beautiful day over Mid-Michigan today with those temperatures getting into the upper 70s. A little bit warmer than yesterday. Low humidity and mostly sunny skies. Those temperatures will drop back down into the 50s heading into tonight before rising back into the low 80s for your highs tomorrow. From StormTracker 6, I'm meteorologist Cole Engel.
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1: All right, so here's the deal, you guys. So we're talking about Trey G. Trey has a girl. Girl basically is like, why don't you take me to more events? It's kind of basically she wants to go public. But Trey G's like, mm-mm.
2: And I'm not saying uh-uh, but it's just like, eh.
1: Why would she? He said he ain't say uh-uh. He said, eh.
3: Well, my thing is, why would she do this to herself? Because, you know, there's a chance that you say no.
2: Right.
3: Like, why? Or I won't do it, or I'll pretend like I'm going
1: to
3: do
1: because it. Because maybe she needs to make a decision for herself. Because here's my thing. I'm nobody's secret. That's what the problem is. And I don't understand anybody wanting to be anyone's secret today. And if we both are unmarried, there's no reason why I'm ever going to be, not to even say even if you are married. Right. But the point is, why is there a secret going on when we're two?
2: I hate that you frame it like
1: single people.
2: That. A secret.
3: You don't get to decide when I choose that it's public.
2: Right.
3: You don't get to decide
1: and
3: that.
1: And I guess at that point, then that's where a woman or somebody or a man has to make their decision. If you want to stay, you know, a secret, that's good. I feel like this. I'm worthy of being honored enough to be like, yeah, I'll take you.
2: Yeah. You got one more time to use the S word before I start using the S words for my own
1: self. All right, let me go. All right, here we go.
2: Well, I start using S words on you.
1: All right.
4: It ain't that one.
2: And it ain't that one. In the words of JJ, it's going to be me and you, mostly me.
4: Mostly me.
1: Here is Jay. Hey, Jay.
5: Well, I'm with Trey G.
2: Thank you.
1: All you men are. I know, because y'all doing all kind of stuff, ain't you?
5: Nah. Check this out. We just got social media. So what was you doing when you have social media to let everybody know?
1: Telling everybody.
5: When you go outside, exactly.
2: Let
5: you tell everybody and go places, exactly. So you don't put your house, do you put your address on social media to let everybody know that you have this amazing house and this amazing
1: some
5: vehicle?
1: Do.
4: Thank you. I feel say some do.
5: Some do. But if you're knowledgeable, if you're wise, you don't do that because you don't want nobody taking your stuff. You don't want nobody running up on your crib.
4: Boy.
5: You don't want nobody coming to your crib. You don't want nobody following you in your car.
1: If your partner is
5: one of your prizes, just like your house, your car, your stuff. You don't want to put them out there like that.
1: I'm not
5: scared.
1: When you go out to eat,
5: when you go out to eat,
1: crazy.
5: When you go out to eat, when you go out in public and you grab her hand, you grab his hand, you kiss, y'all do all those things, that shows it. You ain't got to put it on no doggone
2: Jay,
5: social media.
2: Jay, let me tell you this. It's because we live in an era where attention is the drug. Mm-hmm. And you want
5: to... And check it. Crazy. Also, the women want to manipulate. That's a manipulative
1: thing. No, that's y'all manipulating. Hold on a second, Jay. That's manipulation when you want to sit up there and go, I want to keep it private because I don't want people in my business. That's y'all manipulating because you're messing with other chicks. Come on.
5: Nah. It's to keep her safe. It's to keep her from later on at night when I'm trying to cuddle with her, she now saying, why did this person say this? Why did this person say, I'm not as cute as the last person that you put on social media? You know what I'm saying? Like, all that craziness.
1: All right, thank you, Jay. I hear how you flipped it. Thank you, Jay.
2: And he's right. He's not wrong.
4: Damn, Jay.
1: I'm gonna buy that one either. Hey, good morning, Nene. How you doing?
6: I'm good. How y'all doing?
1: Not good, because we fighting up in here over this. I feel like, you know, if a dude said to me, and it happened to me back in the day, and like an old dumbass, I did it. He was like, I don't want nobody in our business, so we can't tell nobody we messing around.
4: Well, some things don't
1: change.
4: And
1: then once I found out, shut up. And then once I found out later in life, the reason why he did it, because he was messing with other chicks, right? Mm. But we accept that and go, you're right. I don't want anyone in our business.
2: See there?
1: Right?
2: See what she doing?
3: I hear it.
2: Leading the witness. Okay. Go ahead, though. Do your thing, sis.
1: Anyways, what do you think? Is that a red flag or is it an innocent ask? What
2: leading
1: do you think?
2: Leading the witness.
6: I think the way that Trey Z explaining it is not a red flag.
2: Thank you.
6: But the way that you explaining it, it is.
1: Okay, thank you. Thank you. Thank you, Nene.
3: She saw through it, Trey.
4: Well, damn it, Nene. Who explanation you like?
2: Mine.
6: Because, I mean... A dude, he could tell his friends and his family about us. They ain't got to know everything.
1: Okay,
6: like, they know we go together.
2: 100%.
1: We go together. I get it. Thank you, Nene.
4: Man, I love you.
1: Thank you. Yeah.
4: Hey, you just are everything.
2: I do like what Nene said. I do love what she said. It's just the people that need to know. It's just the people that need to know. That's it.
1: All right. Here's B Real. Last call this morning.
2: Come
1: B Real?
2: Come on, B.
7: What's going on?
1: What you think? Is it a red flag, though? Y'all be sitting out here. It's a lot of dudes. And some females will say, I don't want nobody in my business, so you can't tell nobody we messing around.
7: Trey, I'm going to tell you it's a red flag, bro. She's trying to mess with the brand. See, the thing that like this is, you are a single dude. You are, that's part of your marketability. That's part of your selling.
2: Right.
7: She's not, it's not your wife. You know what I mean?
1: So wait.
7: Hold on. I got you, Didi. But check it out, Didi.
2: Okay. Yeah,
7: check
2: it out. Right.
7: Even with McKay to Didi, like, Chris is a cool dude. He understands. He's not on his wife's arm everywhere she go out because why?
2: Facts.
7: That's a brand. She's a brand.
2: Thanks.
7: And that's a husband. So this chick is just somebody you date, man. She don't deserve to go out. That's a brand. What? I'm just saying, if she want to go out, she can go out and meet you there.
2: He makes sense.
7: But she ain't got to walk
1: in the
7: door on your own.
1: Thank you, B-Real.
3: Your husband does a really good job of avoiding you. You know what I mean?
1: Okay. Listen, we appreciate all the calls this morning. Yeah,
2: even though Didi tried to trip me up. Even though Didi tried to get on me.
1: I got you.
2: Yeah, the people still saw through it. I love that for us.
1: I don't care what you say. It's still a red flag. All right. Hey, if you want to sound off, hit me at Didi in the morning.
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9: Good Thursday morning. I'm Megan Vaselli with 6 News, your local election headquarters. The state says Michigan voters are returning their absentee ballots at a record pace. It says as of yesterday morning, voters had returned more than 614,000 absentee ballots. That accounts for nearly 8.5% of the state's total number of active registered voters and marks a much higher return rate than the 2022 midterm primary. Next month, Bath Township will ask voters to decide whether to raise its operating millage for the first time in nearly 50 years. The township says its current rate is outdated, limiting its ability to meet people's needs. And if the increase doesn't get approved, it may have to cut certain programs and services. To give voters more information, township officials will host a town hall tonight at the township hall starting at 6. For the latest news, weather, and sports, be sure to tune into 6 News, and we're always online at WLNS.com.
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13: Sometimes you can just feel it. That's the energy and momentum behind Haley Stevens' campaign for U.S. Senate. The Congressional Black Caucus has just endorsed Stevens, saying Haley has spent her career fighting for Black Michiganders. She's the only candidate for Senate who's not a millionaire. And Haley is one Democrat standing up to Donald Trump and taking on the corruption in Washington. No surprise from Haley Stevens. She's a proven fighter for working families like ours. As chief of staff for President Obama's auto rescue, Haley helped save 200,000 Michigan jobs. President Obama said it best.
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21: Hey, Mid-Michigan, this is Ian Kress from the WLNS Sports Department. The Detroit Tigers bounced back from the ugly loss on Tuesday with a 5-1 victory over the Cubs last night at Wrigley Field. Cater Montero gave up a home run in the first inning, but would settle down from there as he pitched 5 3rd innings, allowing just the one run, and he struck out 8. The Tigers return home to begin a 7-game homestand tonight against the Kansas City Royals. The Tigers are going to have starting pitcher Troy Melton on the mound tonight, and then it'll be Tarek Skubal getting the start for the Tigers on Friday at Comerica Park. Have a good Thursday.
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22: Another beautiful day over Mid-Michigan today with those temperatures getting into the upper 70s. A little bit warmer than yesterday. Low humidity and mostly sunny skies. Those temperatures will drop back down into the 50s heading into tonight before rising back into the low 80s for your highs tomorrow. From StormTracker 6, I'm meteorologist Cole Engel.
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2: All righty, let's talk right now. Good morning, it's Dee Dee in the morning. Appreciate you listening, but we got to have a conversation about some oversharing going on.
3: Yeah.
2: J. Cruz, listen, Trey, are you guilty of that?
3: I can be sometimes, but I think on my timeline, I see it a lot more. It's a lot more prevalent on social media nowadays. So I had to bring it to you. I came across this video on social media of some people kind of oversharing some information about themselves. I want to see if y'all actually have saw this video, because it is actually gaining some traction on social media. Now, I will kind of describe it a little bit more after the fact.

0: Check this out.
1: Okay, y'all, look. That is, what is that from? Wearing
2: those tight shoes.
1: Bad shoes. Look at it now, y'all. Look. Don't, Chris, you keep trying to do that. No.
2: Let me pop it.
1: Swipe to see how it all began, everyone. Look at that. That is, what is that?
2: Blister.
1: Oh, my God. And then that's not the only one.
2: Let me pop it.
1: No.
2: Please.
1: And if you see, we went out last night. That's the bag I had. There's that shoe I had on.
2: I'm trying to be all cute.
1: Yeah, they're cute, though, aren't they? Look at that shoe. They're old, though, y'all. They're old. And I've had them for how many years? I don't know. At least 3. I never had this problem before.
3: Okay, yeah. All right.
0: Yo. Now, if you don't know,
3: please tell us.
0: That video is none other than Dee Dee in the morning. Now, I'm minding my business on a good Sunday afternoon.
3: Love that.
0: Eating some food.
3: Beautiful Sunday.
0: And I come across my timeline and I see this big ass foot with a bunion on it.
3: Yes.
0: Across my timeline.
3: She posted it?
0: Yes.
2: Posted it.
3: How did I miss this?
0: Yes. If you did miss it, you can always go to her page because it's still up there to this day.
1: It is up there.
0: To this day, right now.
1: Trey, you ain't right. You ain't right.
0: At Dee Dee in the morning.
1: Oh, you ain't right, Trey.
0: Is where you can go see this big foot with this bunion on it.
3: So you left us with a cliffhanger.
1: No, it's
3: what
1: not
3: happened?
1: A bunion. Okay, so what happened was, and somebody told me the plastic may have shrunk on my shoe. I didn't know that. The plastic could shrink over there. So I had these shoes, and I've had them for about 3 years. I've worn them many times, never had no issue.
3: Right.
1: I wore the shoes in the afternoon, on Saturday afternoon, and I went home, chilled for a second, a couple of hours, and I put them back on again because I had someplace else to go that night.
0: Okay.
1: By the end of the night, that shoe dug into me.
0: You can tell.
1: I don't know if my foot started swelling up by the end of the night or something, but all I know is it ended up rubbing on the side of my foot, and it created a blister.
0: Yeah, you can definitely tell.
1: It's the biggest blister I'd ever had in my life. I ain't had blisters like this since I was in my early 20s, and I know how to wear heels.
3: It was so big your husband wanted to pop it. He wanted to pop it.
2: I ain't going to lie. Before I realized it was Dee Dee, I saw that foot. I said, damn, who slid in the second?
3: Safe.
0: No, but the thing that got me most about the video were the comments under the video. I'm talking about people went in. It was hilarious. I seen one comment say, OMG, you need to file charges.
1: Oh, yeah, they did.
3: On the shoes?
1: Somebody said, I called the doctor and they said, amputate your foot. I was like, damn.
3: Not get rid of it.
1: They were making all kind of comments about me.
0: There was another comment. Even my auntie commented. My auntie Tracy, she said, Jesus, were you cooking barefoot?
1: With grease pop on your foot? Yeah.
0: Yes. Somebody else said, you're going to have to rest them dogs, fam. You're going to have to rest them dogs,
3: they
0: fam.
3: Need a break.
0: Another woman gave you a list. She said, with love, 1, get somewhere and sit down.
1: Uh-huh.
0: 2, retire those shoes.
1: Uh-uh.
0: 3, stay seated.
1: Don't get up.
2: Y'all ever seen a frog when they throat come out a little bit?
3: Yes.
2: That's how it looks.
0: Shut up.
1: Blister. It is the biggest blister I have ever had in my life, y'all.
0: I can tell you.
1: And it hurts so bad. So we popped it.
0: I can tell you.
1: We had to pop it.
0: Oh, you popped it?
3: Did you need a towel for the juice?
1: We had a towel. You had to see how to put it. It was surgery last night.
0: So y'all drained it.
1: We drained it.
0: It looked like an episode of Dr. Pimple Popper.
1: Yeah.
3: Did you need a bowl?
1: Yeah, we drained it. And then he starts going. He wanted to squeeze it. It starts squeezing elsewhere.
3: Yeah.
1: Because we used a pen. So it started.
3: Oh, it shit shot
1: it
3: out crazy.
1: You now.
0: Does it hurt? Like, is it sore?
1: No, it's not. It's not sore now, but my God, it was. Ooh. No, you didn't. You let the skin gets dry.
3: I mean,
1: heal on its own, but you had to pop it.
2: That was a big joker, though.
0: Yeah.
2: This is like the spear at Vegas.
0: Facts.
3: Indeed.
0: It really did. This is a classic case of oversharing on social media, man.
1: Let me tell you what's so bad about social media. Within 30 minutes of putting it up, there were 10,000 views on that thing.
0: Yeah.
1: I mean, social media is horrible. Y'all want to see disaster.
0: Laugh at your pain.
1: Let me tell you what, they love seeing what's going on behind the curtain with me. I guess
0: absolutely.
1: I don't tell everybody. Trust me, my life ain't perfect. I tell people all the time. I can never be a snooty chick. The universe won't allow me to.
3: You a real person.
1: Yeah, the universe won't allow me to play like I'm that chick.
0: My favorite comment under your picture, somebody just said, good googly moogly.
2: That was a moogly.
1: I can't stand y'all.
2: Mowgli.
1: All right, go see it. You go to at Dee Dee. That's D-E-D in the morning, and go see it. All right.
3: Hey.
4: Dee Dee in the morning. 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

0: The hits that power the party from Horrocks to Frandor. 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
1: Good morning, it's Dee Dee in the morning. Boy, we have some fun on this show.
2: What you talking about?
1: If y'all only knew what happens behind the scenes when the mics are off.
2: Yes.
1: There is Jay Cruz, also Trey G, comedian J.J. Williamson.
2: Uh-huh.
1: Now, you know what we like to do is put the spotlight on small businesses everywhere. All right, so this couple right here came in, and I'm going to tell you something. They got a mobile catering company, and they're here to talk about it. Brought us some food. It was very good. Y'all got to welcome Mike and Tiana Norwood.
3: All right.
4: Thank you.
3: All right.
4: Thank you.
1: Welcome to the show. Welcome, welcome, welcome.
5: Thank you.
1: First of all, let's talk. You guys have a mobile catering company.
5: Yes, ma'am.
1: Tell us about some of the stuff that you got on there, what we can order, and about them wings you brought in.
5: Yo. Okay. Right now I have wings, fries, quesadillas,
1: mm-hmm.
5: egg rolls.
1: Mm.
5: Sometimes we do lamb chops.
1: Mm.
5: We also do chicken and waffles.
2: Oh, wow.
5: Nice. I probably have the only ghost pepper fish sandwich.
1: So okay. Ghost pepper fish sandwich.
5: Yes, ma'am.
1: Damn, that sound good. Okay, all right. So any other thing, because you sound like you putting it down.
2: Uh-oh.
5: Yeah, I do my thing in the kitchen.
1: You're the one who do it. Wait a minute.
4: Oh, yeah. He done took over. He took over.
2: You know it's good when she come in and she's like, oh, yeah.
4: Oh, yeah.
2: He done took over.
1: And so you let him because it's that good.
4: Oh, yeah. I get a break.
1: All right, so you guys were saying that it's called, again, Sticky Mike's.
5: Mm-hmm.
1: Sticky Mike's, and it's a mobile catering company.
5: Yeah.
1: What are the wings you brought us? Because the one I just had was really good.
5: The one I brought you was hot honey buffalo.
1: Mm-hmm.
5: And then I have honey gold.
2: The honey, okay.
1: Ooh.
5: And the most famous right now was Tennessee whiskey.
1: Mm.
2: Now, but talk about the Tennessee whiskey. What is that one exactly?
5: Tennessee whiskey is a glaze, so it's not even actually a sauce.
2: Yeah.
5: I actually make that myself. I gotta boil it, mix it. Whatever you can think of, I'm doing that.
6: That's what that's what I tried, right?
5: Yeah.
6: First of all, it's fire, and I got a buzz.
1: Okay, oh, I need to taste that.
7: Tennessee whiskey does come with a DUI.
6: Yeah, I got a buzz.
7: After six wings,
1: so we're talking to Mike and Tiana Norwood. They are the owner of Sticky Mike's. It's a mobile catering company. What's the hardest thing about this?
5: Getting people to believe.
1: Mm. Mm.
5: Yeah.
1: Really? Yeah.
5: A lot of people don't trust you.
1: Really?
5: They don't think really.
4: Especially with food. I feel like that's more so what it is.
1: Yeah.
4: You know, they got to really taste it and get it, you know, get
1: right.
4: a feel of it.
1: Yeah. And we taste it and it's very good, guys. It's really, really good.
6: And I was going to say, there's a lot of competition.
1: Yeah.
6: Out
1: yeah.
6: here, right,
1: competition.
6: Guys?
1: Yeah. And so how do you stand, I guess, with your Tennessee whiskey, wings, mm-hmm. and then when you have a ghost pepper fish sandwich right then and there, that should get everybody,
4: yeah.
1: you know
5: mm-hmm.
1: what I mean?
5: Mm-hmm.
1: Making sure that they call you guys, you know, mm-hmm. to cater.
7: Now, I know you're trying to get your business off, I mean, you've been in there 2 years now. You know, sometimes when you go to like a mall and you go in a food court, they mm-hmm. give you little samples that to, you know, entice you to come and see if they'll come. Do you do anything like that?
5: Samples? I actually did. My first time doing like a great big sample was East Side Day.
1: Mm.
5: So I did that. It was about 600 people.
7: Okay. Mm.
5: So I gave out, you know, more than 600 wings.
1: Wow. Right.
5: I had, you know, those people
7: right.
5: try me out, and after that, it was up.
6: You won
2: okay.
6: them over.
2: Let me ask you this. Since you do make, I guess, from the quesadillas to the wings to the fish, what is your passion? Like, what is your favorite thing to get in that kitchen and experiment with and make?
5: Tennessee whiskey sauce.
2: Mm. The sauce?
5: Yeah.
2: That's your baby, huh?
5: Yeah, that's
2: okay.
5: That's my dog.
1: Yeah, I got to taste that
5: that's
1: one
5: because
1: the
5: dog.
1: One I had was really, really good.
7: Now, you using a fifth or a pint?
6: No, that's a serious question.
1: Yeah, right?
6: That's a serious question.
1: Yeah.
5: So I'm using enough to put a little edge
2: okay.
5: on it.
2: Okay, all right, say this.
5: Yeah, but it's safe for you to go on the radio right now.
2: No, I'm just learning.
7: But you can't, Tennessee whiskey, you can't sell that to kids.
5: Nah.
7: Okay.
1: No, you can't sell the, I mean, can you taste it? You can taste the whiskey in it for it? Oh, let me go get one.
6: Y'all think I'm really?
2: It's going to have you sliding down the wall crying.
1: Okay.
2: Do you hear me? Sliding down the wall.
7: Mama, why do I feel like this?
1: Okay. So you guys, you cater big business and everything else, right? It doesn't matter the size.
5: It doesn't matter the size.
1: How can people find you?
5: You can find me on Instagram at sticky.mikes. I have a Facebook page, Sticky Mikes. You can go to my website, stickymikes423.square.site.
1: Mm-hmm. And then that's it, Sticky Mikes.
2: There you go.
1: Let me tell you something. You said something that is so true when you said is you don't have the platform and getting people to trust you. That's why mm-hmm. we created the Small Business Spotlight.
2: Absolutely.
1: I need
2: absolutely.
1: Everybody to understand. Absolutely. And it's about us giving you exposure mm-hmm. and making sure that everybody supports.
5: Okay.
1: Right?
2: Absolutely.
1: And so everybody listening to this show right now and how you understand what we've been doing for the last, what is this, 4 years, almost five, yep. is putting that spotlight on small businesses. It's because we got to support.
2: Yeah,
1: and it's
2: sure.
1: in our community. So make sure you do it. It's called Sticky Mikes. There are
2: Mike's
1: catering company, and they need your support, everybody. Tell them again how
5: Please.
1: To follow you.
5: Sticky Mike's 423.square.site, and I'm on Instagram, sticky.mikes.
2: Hey.
1: Okay, y'all got to definitely support. Make sure you do that. Give it up for Mike and Tiana Norwood.
2: All right. All right. Support.
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8: Good Thursday morning. I'm Megan Vaselli with 6 News, your local election headquarters. Next month, Bath Township will ask voters to decide whether to raise its operating millage for the first time in nearly 50 years. The township says its current rate is outdated, limiting its ability to meet people's needs. And if the increase doesn't get approved, it may have to cut certain programs and services. To give voters more information, township officials will host a town hall tonight at the township hall starting at 6. The state says Michigan voters are returning their absentee ballots at a record pace. It says as of yesterday morning, voters had returned more than 614,000 absentee ballots. That accounts for nearly 8.5% of the state's total number of active registered voters and marks a much higher return rate than the 2022 midterm primary. For the latest news, weather, and sports, be sure to tune into 6 News, and we're always online at WLNS.com.
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14: Sometimes you can just feel it. 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
19: Hey, Mid-Michigan, this is Ian Kress from the WLNS Sports Department. The Detroit Tigers took down the Chicago Cubs last night 5-1. The Tigers would win the series against the Cubs at Wrigley Field. It's the first time since 2015 the Tigers have won a series at Wrigley. Taking a look at the standings in the American League, the Tigers are still 6.5 games back of the White Sox in the American League Central. And in the wild card standings, the Tigers are 4.5 games back of the final wild card spot. The Boston Red Sox, who are the hottest team in baseball thanks to a 15-game winning streak, hold the last wild card spot in the American League. The Red Sox did have their 15-game win streak come to an end last night as they fell to the Orioles 5-1 in the second game of a doubleheader. Have a good Thursday.
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20: Another beautiful day over Mid-Michigan today with those temperatures getting into the upper 70s. A little bit warmer than yesterday. Low humidity and mostly sunny skies. Those temperatures will drop back down into the 50s heading into tonight before rising back into the low 80s for your highs tomorrow. From StormTracker 6, I'm meteorologist Cole Engel.
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1: Hey, it's Dee Dee in the morning, and comedian J.J. Williamson needs to talk to us. You know, he told us about this a while ago, about some things that we need to let go of, right?
7: We got to let it go.
1: Let it go.
7: I don't know why we do it. We try our best to hold on to things. Mm-hmm. Hold on to things that way, you know, we want to keep for a long time, mm-hmm. but sometimes you just gotta let it go. Mm-hmm. You gotta let it go. Like, ladies, some of y'all be trying y'all best to hold on to them bras y'all put on.
1: Shut up.
7: Uh-uh. You know, you know, back in the day, when you first got them, you can snap all of them in the back. You can snap them all, but you can gain a little weight. Couple of little 2-minute spaghetti plates.
2: Oh, God.
7: Two minute them bread that you put in the
2: garlic knots.
7: I love them too. Had too many of them. Yep. Now you can only, you know, snap one. Yeah. You try your best to snap two, but you be out of breath.
2: Can I ask a question about bras? This might be kind of off subject. Can you put bras in the dryer?
1: There's a thing you're supposed to use to put it in there, too.
2: Oh, really?
1: You're supposed to. I don't. I just throw mine in there. It's supposed to be very gentle. You're supposed to, it goes in like a gentle mesh cycle. Bag.
2: Okay, I didn't know that. They might shrink them. Put them in the dryer, shrink them.
4: A lot of women hang dry.
2: Okay, right on.
1: All right. I don't know too many of you do. I put mine in the dryer.
7: You put yours in the dryer?
1: Hell yeah.
2: In the dryer.
7: Well, guess what? You're going to have to eventually. You gotta let that bra go. Go on up that side.
4: Ain't no stitches left.
7: You gotta let them D's go. Go to double D. You have to go to let that double D go, man. It's time to let it go.
2: Stop.
7: Man, y'all have been to the casino, and you know, you see the slot machine all damn night trying to win.
2: Yo.
7: You just keep feeding money in that thing. You're gonna be like, I'm telling y'all, it's gonna hit. It's gonna hit.
4: Yeah.
7: You just sat there about 4 or 5 hours, still putting money in there, but it just ain't going. It ain't your night. Mm-mm. It just ain't your night. Damn it. I ain't come back another night, man.
4: And as soon as you walk away, the next person sits down and hits.
7: Oh, my God, I hate that. Just when you're leaving, you hear that thing, ding, ding, ding, ding, ding, ding, ding, ding, ding, ding, ding, ding.
4: Then you want to fight the world.
7: And you, oh, my God, you tell them, like, you know, I was just sitting there.
1: Right, we need to split it.
7: We need to split it.
1: Somebody has my money.
7: You be like, hey, I warmed that thing up for you, man. Give me something. Give me a percentage. Hey, man, just go ahead and let it go. Hey, fellas, y'all ever been at the club, man, happy hour. You see something cute at the bar, you know, you go over there and try to get your vibe on. She speak, but she nonchalant about it. But you still be aggressive. You still trying to keep conversation with her, but she got her back turned to you.
1: Mm-hmm.
7: But she ain't giving you no vibe. You know what? Yeah. Hey, there's some more women in there, fellas.
4: Yeah, you was doing it for way too long.
7: Hey, way too long, man. Go on the other side. Mm-hmm. You ever have them socks? You try your best to hold on to them.
1: Mm-hmm.
7: Boy, they start letting go. They start getting weak in the heel, by the toe. You got that one hole by that big toe.
4: But I wore those when we won the championship.
7: Hey, man, you even try to switch sides. You know, the one that got the hole by the big toe, you put it on the other foot, so it'd be by the pinky.
1: Okay.
7: But your pinky still come on out of there. You know what? Let them socks go, player.
2: Uh-oh.
7: Let them socks go. DD, you got some socks like that.
1: But they have a hole in them?
7: They got a hole in them. Mm-hmm. When you be taking your shoes off at work, man, go on, let them things go. Let them go. Here you go. You be somewhere, man, looking for a certain item. Looking for a certain item in the mall, in the grocery store, man. You go all around that damn store. Like, I know it's in here because I saw it online.
4: Uh-uh.
7: You go to 5 different malls trying to find this thing. You found one, but it ain't your size.
2: Uh-uh.
7: It ain't your size. Damn it, you be like, damn, why I can't find this thing. You know what? Hey, man, just wait till they restock. Man, you ever try to look for a plane ticket online, man? You know, you start looking a little early, trying to see if you can save some money. Mm-hmm. But you see one price, you're like, man, I know it's going to go down from this. You, man, you keep searching the day, the next day, the day after. You may try to look at it at midnight, try to look at it early in the morning. But guess what? It went up. You be like, damn, I should have went ahead and took that price it was already at, man. But you still try your best to do it, but it don't work. Hey, just go on, pay that price.
1: Just go on, pay that price for that ticket and go out of town.
7: Have a good time.
1: Thank you very much for that, JJ. That's the let it go.
7: Yeah, let it go.
1: All right, okay.
4: Can I do it one time?
1: Let it go. All right, listen, everybody. Thank you for that, JJ. It's Dee Dee in the morning.
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2: It's Dee Dee in the Morning. Comedian J.J. Williamson and Trey G and the whole team is right here. 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
1: You guys are great.
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2: Put it up. Oh, yeah.

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1: And I'm Leanne.
0: Boy, Leanne, it sure has been a hot summer so far. Them guys in the shop, boy, I got to hand it to them. They've been dealing with the heat very well.
1: They sure have, Jerry.
0: Well, you know, along with us, all this extra heat, it does create a lot of extra car problems. 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And so it's very important you make sure your car's in top working condition. You don't want to be out there stranded on the road in one of these hot, humid days.
1: One of the other components that you could have problems with this extreme heat is your air conditioning system. While the car is in, getting that checked over, we can look at some of your other systems that, you know, may or may not need a little bit of attention before fall gets here. 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
10: Another beautiful day over mid-Michigan with those temperatures getting into the upper 70s. A little bit warmer than yesterday. Low humidity and mostly sunny skies. Those temperatures will drop back down into the 50s heading into tonight before rising back into the low 80s for your highs tomorrow. From StormTracker 6, I'm meteorologist Cole Engel.
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0: It's Dee Dee in the morning, and if you missed the show, is that too soon to have your baby pumping gas at the age of 6?
1: At first, I was like, no, I don't think 6 is too young. But then I'm thinking, that's too close to 5. Mama said stop at 20. You go check on him. It's at 107. Now you mad.
2: Right.
1: He done spent all your money for the week. And he playing in it.
0: Wait, Trey got a point, y'all. You want to know why? Because he can't really read well at 6. How he know when it goes to 20 or 100?
2: Right. Man, if the man don't know from 1 to 10, he shouldn't be out there.
1: He shouldn't be out. Now, look, man, Friday, we got to catch up with another couple on Date Fail. Hopefully, we can patch them up just in time for the weekend.
2: Come on now. You know we got some extra cash with that $1,000 mini game. Let's get paid.
0: All right. Make sure you wake up, win, and laugh with your favorite morning show.
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13: Another beautiful day over mid-Michigan with those temperatures getting into the upper 70s. A little bit warmer than yesterday, low humidity and mostly sunny skies. Those temperatures will drop back down into the 50s heading into tonight before rising back into the low 80s for your highs tomorrow. From StormTracker 6, I'm meteorologist Cole Engel.
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2: Sometimes you can just feel it. 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
10: Another beautiful day over Mid-Michigan with those temperatures getting into the upper 70s. A little bit warmer than yesterday. Low humidity and mostly sunny skies. Those temperatures will drop back down into the 50s heading into tonight before rising back into the low 80s for your highs tomorrow. From StormTracker 6, I'm meteorologist Cole Engel.
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2: 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I am
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0: It's Dee Dee in the morning, and if you missed the show, is that too soon to have your baby pumping gas at the age of 6?
1: At first, I was like, no, I don't think 6 is too young, but then I'm thinking, that's too close to 5. Mama said stop at 20. You go check on him. It's at 107. Now you mad.
2: Right.
1: He done spent all your money for the week, and he playing in it.
0: Wait, Trey got a point, y'all. You want to know why? Because he can't really read well at 6. How he know when it goes to 20 or 100?
2: Right. Man, if the man don't know from 1 to 10, he shouldn't be out there.
1: He shouldn't be out. Now, look, man, Friday, we got to catch up with another couple on Date Fail. Hopefully, we can patch them up just in time for the weekend.
2: Come on now. You know we got some extra cash with that $1,000 mini game. Let's get paid.
0: All right. Make sure you wake up, win, and laugh with your favorite morning show.
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12: Mid-Michigan weather on Stacks 92.1. Another beautiful day over mid-Michigan with those temperatures getting into the upper 70s. A little bit warmer than yesterday. Low humidity and mostly sunny skies. Those temperatures will drop back down into the 50s heading into tonight before rising back into the low 80s for your highs tomorrow. From StormTracker 6, I'm meteorologist Cole Engel.
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0: We keep you winking, blinking, and nodding all day and all night. 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
1: Hey, what happened to baby? You look good now, you carry. Long time I watch you, I'm a one chat to you. I go like you don't want chat to me. So what?

0: It's Dee Dee in the morning, and if you missed the show, is that too soon to have your baby pumping gas at the age of 6?
1: At first, I was like, no, I don't think 6 is too young. But then I'm thinking, that's too close to 5. Mama said stop at 20. You go check on him. It's at 107. Now you mad.
2: Right.
1: He done spent all your money for the week. And he playing in it.
0: Trey got a point, y'all. You want to know why? Because he can't really read well at 6. How he know when it goes to 20 or 100?
2: Right. Man, if the man don't know from 1 to 10, he shouldn't be out there.
1: He shouldn't be out. Now, look, man, Friday, we got to catch up with another couple on Date Fail. Hopefully, we can patch them up just in time for the weekend.
2: Come on now. You know we got some extra cash with that $1,000 mini game. Let's get paid.
0: All right. Make sure you wake up, win, and laugh with your favorite morning show.
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5: Sometimes you can just feel it. 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And Haley is one Democrat standing up to Donald Trump and taking on the corruption in Washington. No surprise from Haley Stevens. 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
9: Another beautiful day over mid-Michigan with those temperatures getting into the upper 70s. A little bit warmer than yesterday. Low humidity and mostly sunny skies. Those temperatures will drop back down into the 50s heading into tonight before rising back into the low 80s for your highs tomorrow. From StormTracker 6, I'm meteorologist Cole Engel.
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0: There's that ball of party, Zach's 92.1. Thank you for moving with Metro Malik. Happy pre-Friday to ya. What is happening on Friday? There's a car show at the Eastwood Town Center, and Patrick Duke will be one of the DJs. I will be one of the DJs, so come on out, have a good time. Hopefully enjoy good weather and see a car show, have some fun, and hang out at the Eastwood Town Center, Lansing Township. It goes from 7 to 10. Yeah, maybe 11. 7 to 10. Sorry. I got to get them details. So come on out tomorrow night and enjoy the festivities at Eastwood Town Center and see some of my DJ work if you're interested in that. And if you want to find out more about me, you go to MetroMalik.com. This is your Lansing local connection as you're moving with Metro Malik, where there's that power of the party. Coming up down the line is Michael Jackson, Aaliyah on Stacks 92.1.
1: It's Dee Dee in the morning, and if you missed the show, is that too soon to have your baby pumping gas at the age of 6?
2: At first, I was like, no, I don't think 6 is too young, but then I'm thinking, that's too close to 5. Mama said stop at 20. You go check on him. It's at 107. Now you mad.
3: Right.
2: He done spent all your money for the week, and he playing in it.
1: Trey got a point, y'all. You want to know why? Because he can't really read well at 6. How he know when it goes to 20 or 100?
3: Right. Man, if the man don't know from 1 to 10, he shouldn't be out there.
2: Now, look, man, Friday, we got to catch up with another couple on Date Fail. Hopefully, we can patch them up just in time for the weekend.
3: Come on now. You know we got some extra cash with that $1,000 mini game. Let's get paid.
1: All right. 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

This is that Paul the Party Stacks 92.1. Thank you for moving with Much Malik. Happy pre-Friday. Down the line is Dr. Dre and French Montana and Max. Oh, that's a song. That's a song. Hit your head nodding. Here's something that motivates you. It's Uncle L on Stacks 92.1. Hey,

0: to that part of the party. I went deaf. Sure you did. It's the Stax 92.1. Thank you for moving with Metro Malik. Happy Thursday to you. I hope you made it all good day. It is a beautiful day in the neighborhood. A beautiful day in the neighborhood to stay connected to Stax. 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
5: Sometimes you can just feel it. 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The Congressional Black Caucus has just endorsed Stevens, saying Haley has spent her career fighting for Black Michiganders. 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And Haley is one Democrat standing up to Donald Trump and taking on the corruption in Washington. 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
11: Mostly clear skies continue throughout the overnight hours tonight, with temperatures dropping into the lower 50s. Our high temperatures do rise up once again tomorrow, getting into the lower 80s, with mostly clear skies continuing, and that remains a constant as we go into the weekend. For Storm Tracker 6, I'm meteorologist Daniel Nemus.
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This is that Bell of the Party, Stacks 92.1. Thank you for moving with Much of Malik, Michael Cripps of Lansing. And thank you for the hammock details. That was very appreciative. What he doesn't know is I'm just going to use his hammock. I know where you live. Coming up around the corner, it's Boyz II Men and Teddy Swims. Here's Blackity Black Black Black. Stay black on Stacks.

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0: to my house. It's that bell, the party stacks 92.1. Thank you for moving with Metro Malik. As a most often driver, I don't see much left or right while I'm driving down the highways, byways, and throughways. But I was coming down Aurelius Road, and I saw something that just made me giggle. It is a camper, like a fifth wheeler, I think they call it. So, like, it's big enough where it's got the wheels and stuff, but, like, you have to have a truck to pull it. And it was free. It is free. So if you're looking for a free fifth-wheeler camper, that might be a little fixer-upper if I have a discerning eye. I wish I had the wherewithal to fix it up and put it in my backyard and let my kids play and make a fort out of it. That would be super cool. So if you need a free camper for whatever reasons, go check it out on Aurelius, just north of Cavanaugh. This is your Lansing Local Connection as you're moving with Metro Malik. It's the spice down the line and getting a little naughty by nature on Stacks 92.1.
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2: 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Mama said stop at 20. You go check on him. 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Now you mad.
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Malik, two things coming together in the Mitten, and you might want to know about Buddy Guy and Grand Funk Railroad coming to town. Going to give you details about that after Rex and Effect and Lady Gaga and Doechii. Here is Doja Cat with the hits that bow the party on Stags 92.1.

0: Stacks 92.1 with the Hits That Follow the Party. Thank you for moving with Much of Malik. So, coming to Soaring Eagle Casino and Resort to their outdoor arena on October. Is this outdoors or indoors? It's October 10th. I'm not quite sure. But tickets go on sale this Friday to go see Buddy Guy, who's 90 years old, American icon, and Grand Funk Railroad. And from what I'm reading, these are two of the three original members of Grand Funk Railroad who made the LLC or whatever for the band without the lead singer. So we'll see what's happening. I don't know who's actually going to be there, but I read up a little bit about that, but that's not the point. Go get your tickets this Friday to see Buddy Guy and Grand Funk Railroad. Go to SoaringEagleCasino.com, and the show goes on sale on Friday, and the show is actually on October 10th. So there's your deets. That party train keeps on rolling, coming up down the line. Snoop Dogg is bringing the heat. There's that ball of the party on Stacks 92.1.
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13: Sometimes you can just feel it. That's the energy and momentum behind Haley Stevens' campaign for U.S. Senate. The Congressional Black Caucus has just endorsed Stevens, saying Haley has spent her career fighting for Black Michiganders. 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And Haley is one Democrat standing up to Donald Trump and taking on the corruption in Washington. No surprise from Haley Stevens. 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
16: Mostly clear skies continue throughout the overnight hours tonight, with temperatures dropping into the lower 50s. Our high temperatures do rise up once again tomorrow, getting into the lower 80s, with mostly clear skies continuing, and that remains a constant as we go into the weekend. For Storm Tracker 6, I'm meteorologist Daniel Nemes.
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Stags 92.1 with the hits that power the party. Be safe out there in the highways, byways, and throughways. Zareda heading to Eaton Rapids after work. Coming up around the corner, we can call him Daddy or call him Biggie. And then there's Kendrick Lamar. Here is next. Find somebody you like, pull them close, and let these guys do the talking on Stags 92.1.

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Stacks 92.1, thank you for moving with Metro Malik. Happy pre-Friday! Oh, at this time tomorrow, you better listen to my Metro Malik music mix. That'll be super cool. And there's something else going on tomorrow as well. It is a car show happening at Eastwood Town Center. Details down the line after TLC and Tweet. Here's Luda on Stacks 92.1.

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0: Stacks 92.1 with the hits that power the party. Thank you for moving with Metro Malik. Move on over to Eastwood Town Center tomorrow from 7 until 10 o'clock or so with DJ Patrick Duke. And then I'll be sliding through as well doing the DJ stuff. And then there's a car show at Eastwood Town Center. So I do believe it's a free to attend event. Car shows are free, right? And then it's at the parking lot of Eastwood Town Center. Come check it out. And if you want to have me DJ your next party, find me at MetroMalik.com. 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This is your Lansing local connection as you're moving with Metro Malik. But that's that part of the party. It's Janet Jackson down the line with Juvenile on Stacks 92.1.
1: It's Dee Dee in the morning, and if you missed the show, is that too soon to have your baby pumping gas at the age of 6?
2: At first, I was like, no, I don't think 6 is too young. But then I'm thinking, that's too close to 5. Mama said stop at 20. You go check on them. It's at 107. And now you mad.
3: Right.
2: He done spent all your money for the week. 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
1: Wait, Trey got a point, y'all. You want to know why? Because he can't really read well at 6. How he know when it goes to 20 or 100?
3: 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Man, if the man Three don't know paid. From 1 to 10, he shouldn't be out there.
2: He shouldn't be out. Now, look, man, Friday, we got to catch up with another couple on Date Fail. Hopefully, we can patch them up just in time for the weekend.
3: 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You know we got some extra cash with that $1,000 mini game. Let's get paid.
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There's that pile of party stacks 92.1. Thank you for moving with Much Malik. Be safe out there in the highways, byways, and throughways. Melissa Marciniak of Lansing. Coming up down the line, if you want more opportunities to win things like tickets, I'm going to give you details on how you can join the Stacks Pack Text Club. After Jazzy Jeff and the Fresh Prince and Tim's, here is Cassie with Is That Part of the Party on Stacks 92.1.

0: Stags 92.1 with his That Power of the Party. Thank you for moving with Macho Malik. Ease on down the road. It is the Stags Pack Text Club, and that's what gives you those extra opportunities to win some prizes from Stags 92.1. 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I don't know why I'm talking like that. But once you do that, you're locked in to win big fun from Stags 92.1.
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6: Sometimes you can just feel it. 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
16: Mid-Michigan weather on Stax 92.1.
17: Mostly clear skies continue throughout the overnight hours tonight, with temperatures dropping into the lower 50s. Our high temperatures do rise up once again tomorrow, getting into the lower 80s, with mostly clear skies continuing, and that remains a constant as we go into the weekend. For Storm Tracker 6, I'm meteorologist Daniel Nemus.
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Stacks 92.1. Thank you for moving with Metro Malik Bobby Williams of Lansing. Be safe out there in the highways, byways, and throughways, and look out for those pop-up. I don't know if they'll be doing it this late. All these painting the lines type of stuff happening all over the place. It'd be goofy. Coming up around the corner, we got Tupac and The Weeknd and some good stuff from Sierra. Here's BBD with the hits that power the memories on Stacks.

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X 92.1 with the hits that power the party. Thank you for moving with Metro Malik on this pre-Fri-yay-yay. Errol Gribble saying that he lives in the worst corner of Lansing, Cedar, and Mount Hope. That is a bad one when you try to turn left at that left turn light on to Mount Hope. People aren't paying attention. That's like a one-car light. Very frustrating. Coming up down the line, it's Mark Morrison talking about the comeback and Destiny's Child saluting you. Here's Sierra with a whole bag of good stuff as you're moving with Metro League with the hits that power the party. 6921. Oh, my God.

0: Stacks 92.1 with the Hits That Power the Party. Thank you for moving with Metro Malik. I got a feel-good one for you. Six volunteer firefighters in Pennsylvania helped carry a 100-pound senior dog out of the forest after it got too exhausted to continue its hike. The team spent 4.5 hours carrying her nearly 2 miles down a steep mountain trail in a rescue basket, stopping along the way to keep her hydrated, and she is expected to make a full recovery. That's a feel-good story for you. Stay cool out there and stay on that party train, because coming up down the line, we got a little something from Prince and Criss Cross. It's the power of the party as you're moving with Metro Malik. Happy pre-Friday. Yay. Stack 92.1.
1: It's Dee Dee in the morning, and if you missed the show, is that too soon to have your baby pumping gas at the age of 6?
2: At first, I was like, no, I don't think 6 is too young. But then I'm thinking, that's too close to 5. Mama said stop at 20. You go check on him. It's at 107. And now you mad.
3: Right.
2: He done spent all your money for the week. And he playing
1: wait,
2: in it.
1: Trey got a point, y'all. You want to know why? Because he can't really read well at 6. How he know when it goes to 20 or 100? Right.
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2: 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Now, look, man, Friday, we got to catch up with another couple on Date Fail. Hopefully, we can patch them up just in time for the weekend.
3: Come on now. You know we got some extra cash with that $1,000 mini game. Let's get paid.
1: All right. 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

This is that part of the party, Sex 92.1. Thank you for moving with Much Malik. Coming up, Don the Lion, Snoop Doggy Dogg, and Don Tolliver. I gotta listen to that song again, because all I see is a level of ethanol fuel. What are they talking about over there? Here's Fifth Harmony as you're moving with Metro Malik with the hits of that part of the party. Sex 92.1.

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0: Stacks 92.1 with Is That Part of the Party. Thank you for moving with Metro Malik, and thank you for lending me your ear. You know, it's cool to be kind, and it doesn't take much time. It's something as simple as, you know, holding the door open for somebody, and it doesn't matter who it is, male, female, whatever you are, whatever they are, just take a second. And when you are kind, it usually starts a smile. And if you start a smile, and then they start a smile, that's like a smile train that keeps happening. So it's cool to be kind. Doesn't cost you anything. It's absolutely positively free to just be nice to somebody. Even traveling down the road, you see that turn signal on, slow down a little bit, let them in. And that favor might, you know, return the favor to somebody else and paying it forward. So you have that moment, or maybe make that moment to be kind to somebody else. You might not know it, but it can turn their day around in the most positive of ways. So small actions can create big movements. This says it takes a simple raindrop to start a flood, and you can start a flood of kindness by just being the best you that you can be. I believe in you, and you can make it happen. And I'll see you on the flip just after 3 with more Is That Part of the Party. Sex 92.1. Go with love.
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14: Mostly clear skies continue throughout the overnight hours tonight, with temperatures dropping into the lower 50s. Our high temperatures do rise up once again tomorrow, getting into the lower 80s, with mostly clear skies continuing, and that remains a constant as we go into the weekend. For Storm Tracker 6, I'm meteorologist Daniel Nemus.
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There's that bow, the party stacks 92.1. Happy pre-Friday to you. If you want to find me tomorrow evening at the Eastwood Town Center for that car show that's happening. It's free to come out from 7 to 10 o'clock or something like that. Me and DJ Duke will be doing the dang thing. That party train, it ain't stopping. Around the corner, you got Dr. Dre, DJ Snake with Little John, Kalani, and Nas. And when you hear that, you know the Baker Boys are coming down the line and R-Dub is doing it all over again. Thanks for being here with me today. And I leave you with Ghost Town DJs with Is That Power the Party on Stacks 92.1.

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1: 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The Baker Boys are about to enter.
2: Hey! Welcome to the Baker Boys Show. Nick V and Eric V. Every day, we're going to sing a song. Sing along if you know the words.

0: Buzz in the building. It's a Thoughtful Thursday. Welcome to the show. Nick V and Eric V. Coming up, Netflix does a special move.
1: Yeah, speaking of thoughtful, I think this is pretty thoughtful. Netflix adds American Sign Language option to popular kids and family shows.
0: Oh,
1: that's nice.
0: I like that.
1: Very nice. We'll talk about that partnership.
0: Doing something good here. Good PR right there. Let's talk about it coming up next in the Baker Buzz on the Baker Boys Daily. Let's go.
2: Back to the music with those Baker Boys. Baker Boys.
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14: It's Dee Dee in the morning, and if you missed the show, is that too soon to have your baby pumping gas at the age of 6?
15: 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Mama said stop at 20. You go check on them. 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Now you mad.
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14: Wait, Trey got a point, y'all. 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
1: 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The service lets users switch to ASL interpretation alongside popular shows and movies, including Coco Melon, Stranger Things, The Magic School Bus Rides Again, Guillermo del Toro's Pinocchio. Also gives many deaf children access to stories in their first language, which is sign language. So reducing their reliance on closed captions and also creating more inclusive viewing experience. Because, you know, people that are deaf or hard of hearing have to look at your lips.
0: Yeah.
1: And they kind of got to guess what you're saying.
0: Yeah.
1: To some extent, right?
0: Well, I mean, with the long time or doing it, like practicing, it's not even in practice, it's like you have no choice. But I don't even know how that works. How does somebody that has never heard actually know what the words I am saying if they've never heard the words
1: I'm
0: saying?
1: Right.
0: So it's a beautiful thing that they're doing. So Netflix, kudos to them.
1: Yeah, shout out to Netflix for this.
0: On Stacks
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2: Coming up on the Baker Boys on this awful Thursday, we got a What the F News.
1: 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German prisoner wins legal right to send off his, how would you say, seeds to his fiance.
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1: On letters covered with them.
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13: 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I'm active again and doing the things I love. Walking 14,000 steps in a day is no problem for me anymore. I feel like I have my life back.
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17: Mid-Michigan weather on Stax 92.1.
18: Mostly clear skies continue throughout the overnight hours tonight, with temperatures dropping into the lower 50s. Our high temperatures do rise up once again tomorrow, getting into the lower 80s, with mostly clear skies continuing, and that remains a constant as we go into the weekend. For Storm Tracker 6, I'm meteorologist Daniel Nemus.
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0: Stax 92.1.
1: What in the Bill Cosby, R. Kelly thing is going on right here?
2: Germany, man.
1: Bro.
2: A German prisoner has won the unusual legal fight over the mail that he sends to his fiance.
1: Okay.
2: The inmate, a convicted drug dealer serving a multi-year sentence at the Schwerte Correctional Facility, has been mailing his partner's letter coded in his own seeds.
1: Whoa.
2: Yeah. The prisoner challenged the prison's decision that he had to stop doing it. And then the Hagen Regional Court sided with him, finding no legal basis for the prisoner's disciplinary action.
1: All right, so obviously his
2: manhood,
1: is on the letter, not on the envelope, correct?
2: It's outside. I mean, I don't know, in the letter.
1: It has to be in the letter, not on the outside of the letter, because that would be absolutely
2: coded. He says he's been mailing his partner's letters with his own stuff.
1: Nah. You can't be sending that through the mail, bro. What the hell?
2: DNA here, DNA there.
1: No, man.
0: Hits that power the party.
3: Everyone has music that speaks to them. Right, you gotta get listening. You're not listening to the right stuff then.
0: Stax 92.1.